0: That was Brothers in Arms by Dire Straits. So I hope you enjoyed that one, Greg, from Children Ward.
1: Now we come to the Copthorne Ward. And Abina, you're a student nurse there. We've played you a couple of Elvis tracks already this week, but I thought we'd play you one last one tonight. This is Always on My Mind.

0: Elvis Presley and Always On My Mind for Abina, who's a nurse on the Copthorne ward.
1: Next song has been requested by the nurses on Children ward. Big shout out to the nurses on Children ward and across the hospital. Big thanks to you all. This song's been requested by your counterparts on the Children ward. It's Two Princes by Spin Doctors.

0: That was Two Princes by Spin Doctors, and that was requested by the nurses on Charlton, for all the nurses on East Surrey Hospital.
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2: Our next request is for Joy on the Surrey ward. And Joy, you're a fan of classical music. We've played you some Mozart and some Vivaldi, but the Mozart you left up to us completely, so I thought I'd play you another piece of Mozart this evening. And as often is the case when I go for some Mozart, I've gone for one of his horn concertos. This is the horn concerto in E-flat, the Romanza, second movement, performed here by Peter Dam on the horn with the Academy of St. Martin in the Fields, conducted by Sir Neville Mariner.

0: Mozart's Horn Concerto in E-flat, the second movement, a romanza performed by Peter Dam on the horn with the Academy of St. Martin in the Fields and conducted by Sir Neville Mariner. That was for Joy on the Surrey Ward.
1: Good evening to Peter on Newdigate. I hope you're doing well this evening. You've requested a song. It's by Tom Petty and it's A Face in the Crowd, so I hope you enjoy it.

0: That was A Face in the Crowd by Tom Petty, and that was for Peter on Newdigate Ward, so I hope you enjoyed that.
1: Now we're coming back to the Children Ward, and Shirley, I'm coming to you. You said you'd like to hear something from the musicals, so that gives me a nice wide area to choose from. I've chosen this one. I hope you like it. This is from My Fair Lady. It's On the Street Where You Live, performed in this occasion by Kerry Ellis.

0: Kerry Ellis, and On the Street Where You Live from My Fair Lady. That was for Shirley on the Chaldon Ward.
1: Next up, good evening to Josie on the Copthorne Ward. I hope you're doing well. You've asked for Yellow by Coldplay, so here it is.
0: Well, in just a moment.
1: Oh.
2: 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Join me on Saturday afternoons between 2 and 5 here on Radio Redhill, 1431 AM. I'll be playing some of the very best music from the past and present and talking about some of the towns and villages that lend their names to the wards here throughout the East Surrey Hospital. So join me, Dave King, this Saturday afternoon from 2.

0: Yellow there by Coldplay. So thanks for requesting that one, Josie and Copthorne, and I hope you enjoyed it.
1: Now we're coming to Kel, who used to be on Childhood All, or at least your partner Ben did. And so you always send us some requests, and as ever, we haven't got all of them. So we haven't got your Imagine Dragons track, and we haven't got your Exile track, but we do have the Jimi Hendrix track that you asked for. So this is the Jimi Hendrix Experience with Fire.

0: The Jimi Hendrix Experience there with Fire, and that was for Kel.
1: Next up, good evening to Kay and Bill. You are both from the Charwood Ward. Hope you're doing well. You have asked for some Elton John with his song Rocket Man.

0: That was Elton John with his song Rocket Man, and that was for Kay and Bill on the Childhood Ward. So I hope you guys enjoyed that.
1: Now we're coming to Ben, who used to be on the Childhood Ward, and we've got a request for you. And again, like with Kel, we haven't got all the songs that you've asked for. So we played you Jake Bugg yesterday, I think. And today, the one that we've got for you is Prince. And this one is I Would Die For You.

0: Prince and I Would Die For You. That was for Ben, for Kel, who were both formerly on the Charwood Ward.
1: Next up, good evening to Yvonne on the Lye Ward. I hope you're doing well. You're quite a fan of the Everly Brothers, I see. We've played a couple for you already. We've got a third one for you by the Everly Brothers. It's Bye Bye Love.

0: next song.
1: No, hang on a minute. What? That was your one, wasn't it? The Everly Brothers was yours.
0: Technical problem. That was the Everly Brothers there with their song Bye Bye Love, and that was Yvonne from The Light Ward.
1: There we go. We're coming back to Shirley on the Children Ward now. Shirley, you're a fan of the musicals and you left the choice to us. We played you something from My Fair Lady. I'm going to play you another one now. This is from Blood Brothers. It's Barbara Dixon and Tell Me It's Not True.

0: Barbara Dixon, and Tell Me It's Not True from Blood Brothers. That was for Shirley on the Children Ward.
1: Next up, good evening to Jeff on Avenger Ward. Hope you're doing okay. You, as it's getting to 10 o'clock, you wanted to dedicate the next song to all the staff on the night shift. And as we're getting late into the night, I hope nurses across the hospital are doing well. And you wanted Running Up That Hill by Kate Bush.
0: And given that we've not got much time, I'm going to say goodbye and goodnight from me, Sean Wallace.
1: And goodbye, goodnight, get well soon from me, Thomas.
0: We'll be back with more of your requests tomorrow at 8:30, so tune in then, and Sunday at 10 o'clock in the morning.

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0: From the Sky News Centre at 2, Donald Trump says a deal with Denmark over the future of Greenland addresses all of his administration's concerns about the island's security. The US president had previously threatened to take control of it, claiming it was necessary to counter Russian and Chinese threats in the North Atlantic. Meanwhile, Mr. Trump's banning three media outlets from the White House. He's accused CNN, Politico and MS Now of reporting fake news and warned more organisations could be added to the list.
1: Our country has to have honest news. You know, you don't have a country unless you have, as I say, borders, good voting. And you know what you need? You need a free press. You need a fair press and an honest press.
0: CNN says a ban would be an illegal assault on its constitutional right to free speech. Earl Spencer's insisted he's telling the truth about allegations against the king. In his book, he claimed that then Prince Charles told him Princess Diana would be forgotten soon enough, just days after her death. Buckingham Palace has issued a rebuttal. Operator NATS says a software defect caused last week's air traffic control outage, which affected more than 2,000 flights. The firm says a permanent fix is now being tested. Unbeaten Brentford beats Chelsea 3-0 in the West London derby in the Premier League. Jadon Antony, Igor Thiago and Fabio Carvalho scored a goal each in the second half. Midfielder Vitali Janot says their plan worked.
2: We had a very fantastic start of the season against Tottenham and then even against Leeds first half or like 70 minutes. So we lagged a bit in the last two games. So we said, like, you know what, for whatever reason, if we can't press, we be more on the low mid block and play on the counter opportunity. And then on the ball, obviously, we want to be more brave, more personality. This is what we showed today.
0: Brentford are now up to third in the table. Chelsea have lost two of their five league games. And actress Stephanie Cole, who's best known for roles in Coronation Street and Doc Martin, has died at the age of 84. She'd been living with Alzheimer's disease for a number of years. That's the latest. I'm Cam Hall.
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1: Tune into Wilson's Wine Bank this Saturday evening from 7, when I'll be remembering how the charts used to sound. 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So if you're fed up with today's top 40, let's remember yesterday's top 40. Wilson's Wine Bank this Saturday evening from 7.
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0: From the Sky News Centre, it's 3. Donald Trump says the US has agreed a deal giving it permanent control over security in Greenland. The American president had been urging Denmark to sell the island, claiming it was necessary to counter Russian and Chinese threats in the North Atlantic. Our US correspondent James Matthews says his stance caused great tension among allies.
1: They have taken place, these discussions, against the backdrop of considerable American antagonism. Donald Trump all but threatening to invade. Peace appears to have broken out.
0: Meanwhile, President Trump's also banned 3 media outlets from the White House. CNN says a restriction, which also affects Politico and MS Now, would be an illegal assault on its constitutional right to free speech. Princess Diana's brother has doubled down on his recollection of how her former husband, the King, reacted to her death. Excerpts from Earl Spencer's new book, which is due out next week, claims that then Prince Charles was giddily elated after news of her fatal car crash in Paris in 1997. In response, Buckingham Palace said grief can colour memory. These people outside it had mixed views of the allegations.
2: I think something unfair happened with her. I'm not judging anyone.
3: It actually brings that darkness which we had when we lost her.
4: Time-wise, it is a long time, and it just stirs everything up again, really.
0: The Liberal Democrat leader signalled he would back drilling in the Jackdaw gas field in the North Sea. An announcement's expected soon on whether the government will approve use of the site, which is located 150 miles east of Aberdeen. A 13-year-old girl who disappeared a week ago has been spotted on CCTV 2 days after she left home. Lilia from Bolton was seen eating at a McDonald's in Manchester. And Brentford beats Chelsea 3-0 in the Premier League. Jadon Antony, Igor Thiago and Fabio Carvalho each scored in the second half. That's the latest. I'm Cam Hall.
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0: I'm Nick Hutchings. Why not join me between 10 and 1, Monday to Saturday, for a mixture of music and fun? I'll have the tunes you want to hear interspersed with facts from this day in history. I'll also have the local news so you can keep up with what's happening. That's 10 to 1, Monday to Saturday. You know, that bit between breakfast and lunch. I look forward to your company.
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0: From the Sky News Centre at 4, Donald Trump claims the US has reached an agreement with Denmark over the future of Greenland. In a post on Truth Social, the American president claimed his country would have permanent control over the North Atlantic island's security. He'd previously threatened to take control of it. Meanwhile, Mr. Trump's banning three media outlets from the White House. He's accused CNN, Politico and MS Now of reporting fake news. Earl Spencer is defending claims in his new book about his sister Princess Diana, insisting he's telling the truth about what was said after her death. Diana's brother accuses the king of being giddily elated after her fatal car crash in Paris in 1997. He also writes about his concern for Prince Harry during the journey back from his mother's funeral. Our royal correspondent Laura Bundock has more about this extract.
1: This is what he writes. My chief memory of that train journey is of being concerned at the lack of obvious care for Harry as he decompressed from the ghastliness of the morning. He needed Diana's hugs, of course, and they would forever be denied him.
0: Protesters in central London will call for an end to what they call the reckless development of artificial intelligence. Organisers want greater transparency and rules around the technology. Chelsea were overwhelmed in the second half as they fell to a 3-0 defeat at Brentford in the Premier League. Jadon Antony, Igor Thiago and Fabio Carvalho scored for the home side. It's two defeats from five league games for Xabi Alonso's team. The manager says he was annoyed the match got away from them.
2: Disappointed at the end with the second half, with the result. This is not enough to compete in the Premier League, to not to be able to hold for the 90 minutes, and that's why today we were punished.
0: And an historic document linked to the reign of Robert the Bruce is due to go on public display in Glasgow. The Royal Charter's thought to date back to about 1314. That's the latest. I'm Cam Hall.
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0: From the Sky News Centre at 5, Donald Trump says the US has agreed a deal giving it permanent control over security in Greenland. The American president had been urging Denmark to sell the island, claiming it was necessary to counter Russian and Chinese threats in the North Atlantic. Our US correspondent James Matthews says his stance caused tension among allies.
1: They have taken place, these discussions, against the backdrop of considerable American antagonism, Donald Trump all but threatening to invade. Peace appears to have broken out.
0: Meanwhile, President Trump's also banned three media outlets from the White House. CNN says a restriction, which also affects Politico and MS Now, would be an illegal assault on its constitutional right to free speech. Princess Diana's brother has doubled down on his recollection of her former husband, the King, being giddily elated in a call after her death. Buckingham Palace said grief can colour memory in response to Earl Spencer's new book. Protesters will gather in central London later to demonstrate against what organisers call the everyday and existential harms of artificial intelligence. Pull the Plug will argue for more transparency and rules around the technology. Serena Curriman, who's from the group, says people are concerned.
2: When I talk to I talk to my neighbours, they're really scared, they're really anxious, and they're not happy about how quickly this is being imposed on us, whether that's through public services, whether it's for a data centre down the road.
0: The Culture Secretary says plans are underway to properly regulate AI. The Liberal Democrat leader signalled he would back drilling in the Jackdaw gas field in the North Sea. An announcement's expected soon on whether the government will approve use of the site, which is located 150 miles east of Aberdeen. And unbeaten Brentford beats Chelsea 3-0 in the West London derby in the Premier League. Victory moved them up to third in the table. That's the latest. I'm Cam Hall.
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1: Take a theme. 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Well, that's just what I've done on Theme for a Dream. 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Yes, this is Chris Knott welcoming you to join me on Tuesday evenings at 8 o'clock for Theme for a Dream, the theme show with that little bit.

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0: From the Sky News Centre at 6, Donald Trump says he's immediately starting to increase the US military's presence on Greenland after signing an agreement with Denmark over its use. The American president claims his country has permanent control over security on the Arctic island. It follows months of tensions with allies over him urging Denmark to hand over the territory. July's NATO summit was one example.
1: And it's surrounded by China ships and Russian ships. And that's not going to happen. The ships, it's not going to happen. It was Greenland that, and it continues to be, that should be controlled by the United States, not by Denmark.
0: Meanwhile, the National Press Club in the US has called President Trump banning three media outlets from the White House an unprecedented assault on media freedom. He's accused CNN, Politico and MS Now of reporting fake news. Earl Spencer's memoir about his sister Diana continues to cause tension with the royal family. He claims the then Prince Charles told him in a phone call days after Diana's death that she would be forgotten soon enough. The palace has disputed that. Royal commentator Jenny Bond says she can't understand why he's raised this now.
2: Earl Spencer said that he, the blood family of Diana, were going to protect and guard those two boys for the rest of their lives. Well, he has firmly placed them in the middle of a blood feud, which I think is going to last a lifetime the way it's going.
0: Google's AI model managed to hack into three companies during a test of its cybersecurity capabilities in May. Concerns around Gemini follow wider warnings about the technology. To sport, where Brentford's unbeaten start to the Premier League season continued with a 3-0 home win against London rivals Chelsea. All the goals came in the last half an hour. And an historic document linked to the reign of Robert the Bruce is due to go on public display. The Royal Charter is one of the oldest documents in the Hill collection of the Royal Faculty of Procurators in Glasgow. That's the latest. I'm Imani Rana.
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1: Good morning, it's the weekend. Saturday morning has arrived. Oh, I do love Saturdays. And we have lots in store for you today on Breakfast with Katie Child here on Radio Redhill. First up, Ian Wilson will be sharing his birthday stars with you. I will be challenging you with a breakfast brain teaser and, of course, some music to help us start our day.

0: 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It's time for those birthday stars with Ian Wilson.
1: The birthday stars.
2: Yes, September the 19th, and a look at the birthdays this morning. Jeremy Irons, the English actor, born this day in 1948. Twiggy, otherwise known as Leslie Hornby, the English model and actress, born this day 1949. And it was on this day back in 1893, New Zealand became the first country to grant its female citizens the right to vote. 1960, a new dance craze began when Chubby Checker's The Twist entered the US charts. 1960, the new traffic wardens issued the first 344 parking tickets in London. And 1989 on this day, the New York Supreme Court reversed an earlier decision to award the America's Cup to New Zealand, allowing the San Diego Yacht Club to retain the award. And that is the birthday stars for today, September the 19th.
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And you can find out all sorts of information, like what shows are happening throughout the day, how to request a song, or even find out about our presenters.

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1: Hello, I'm Dave King. 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

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We are approaching the end of the first hour of the show and the news is just around the corner. A little after 7 o'clock, we'll have our breakfast brain teaser. But before that, let's have a bit more of this.

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0: From the Sky News Centre at 7, Donald Trump says he's immediately starting to increase the US military's presence on Greenland after signing an agreement with Denmark over its use. The American president claims his country has permanent control over security on the Arctic island. It follows months of tensions with allies over him urging Denmark to hand over the territory. July's NATO summit was one example.
1: And it's surrounded by China ships and Russian ships. And that's not going to happen. The ships, it's not going to happen. It was Greenland that, and it continues to be, that should be controlled by the United States, not by Denmark.
0: Princess Diana's brothers doubled down on his recollection of how her former husband, the now king, reacted to her death. Earl Spencer's new book claims the then Prince Charles was giddily elated after news of her fatal car crash in Paris in 1997. Buckingham Palace says grief can colour memory. These people outside the London landmark have mixed views.
2: I think something unfair happened with her. I'm not judging anyone.
3: It actually brings that darkness which we had when we lost her.
4: Time-wise, it is a long time, and it just stirs everything up again, really.
0: As their annual conference gets underway, Lib Dem MP Roz Savage has said the party's struggling for relevance. But leader Sir Ed Davey insists they're a really strong force now, following their best general election result for over 100 years. Google's AI model managed to connect to the internet and hack three companies during an independent test of its cybersecurity capabilities. It's thought to be the first instance of the tech doing that by itself. Meanwhile, a political opponent of Vladimir Putin thinks that the direction of the conflict in Ukraine makes change in Moscow inevitable. Russians continue to head to the polls to elect their parliament, with the ruling United Russia Party expected to win. And Brentford enjoyed a 3-0 win over Chelsea in the Premier League last night. All the goals came in the second half. That's the latest. I'm Imani Rana.
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Now look out for our Breakfast Brain Teaser, which is coming up very shortly, as well as the Birthday Stars with Ian Wilson. But before that, let's wake you up a bit more with some music.

0: It's now time for the birthday stars. Here's Ian Wilson.
1: The birthday stars.
2: Yeah, September the 19th, and a look at the birthdays this morning. Jeremy Irons, the English actor, born this day in 1948. Twiggy, otherwise known as Leslie Hornby, the English model and actress, born this day 1949. And it was on this day back in 1893, New Zealand became the first country to grant its female citizens the right to vote. 1960, a new dance craze began when Chubby Checker's The Twist entered the US charts. 1960, the new traffic wardens issued the first 344 parking tickets in London. And 1989 on this day, the New York Supreme Court reversed an earlier decision to award the America's Cup to New Zealand, allowing the San Diego Yacht Club to retain the award. And that is the birthday stars for today, September the 19th.
3: On this week's edition of the Sunday Colour Supplement, the Radio Retro Gardener will be giving her September gardening report. Also, we'll be bringing you more of the fun and excitement of this year's Edenbridge and Oxted show. You can hear the local sports report and the What's On guide. 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That's all on the Sunday Colour Supplement, this Sunday afternoon from 2 until 5, presented by me, Nigel Gray, and you can hear the programme repeated on Sunday evening from 10.

It's time for this morning's breakfast brain teaser. And this morning, it's a what am I question. Born in the sea and white as snow, put me back to water and away I go. What am I? I'll tell you the answer after this.

What did you make to this morning's What Am I question? Well, here's the question again. Born in the sea and white as snow, put me back to water and away I go. What am I? I am salt. Well, I think it's time I played you some more music.

0: 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And you can also follow us on Twitter and Facebook. We have our second Breakfast Brain teaser later on in the show, along with the birthday stars and a bit more of this.
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0: From the Sky News Centre at 8, Donald Trump says a landmark deal with Denmark over Greenland would grant the US permanent control over security and all other needs. It follows a diplomatic dispute brought on by the president's threats to seize the territory by force. Meanwhile, Donald Trump's banning three media outlets from the White House. The US president accused CNN, Politico and MS Now, which is part of the NBC network, of reporting fake news. Speaking in the Oval Office, he warned more organizations could be added to the list.
1: Our country has to have honest news. You know, you don't have a country unless you have, as I say, borders, good voting. And you know what you need? You need a free press. You need a fair press and an honest press.
0: CNN says a ban would be an illegal assault on its constitutional right to free speech, something Politico insists it'll vigorously defend. A fire has broken out at the Great Burstyn Hotel in Folkestone. People are being told to avoid the area and keep windows and doors closed. Google's AI model managed to connect to the internet and hack three companies during an independent test of its cybersecurity capabilities. It happened in May and is thought to be the first instance of the technology doing that by itself. To sport now, where Chelsea boss Xabi Alonso has conceded his players aren't capable of competing for 90 minutes. They suffered a second-half collapse to lose 3-0 at Brentford last night, making it three Premier League games without a win. Centre-back Levi Colwill knows it's below par.
2: Obviously we haven't been good enough, you know, maybe at times we've been bullied in the box. We need to definitely improve at that. We've got all trust in our set piece coach, you know, we're still adjusting to new things, but yeah, we definitely do need to improve as a team.
0: Brentford are now up to third in the Premier League. And John Terode says being sacked by the BBC left him devastated. The former MasterChef host told The Telegraph the news came as a shock after an allegation he used highly offensive racist language was upheld in a review. That's the latest. I'm Imani Rana.
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It's just after 8 o'clock on Breakfast with Katie Child. The morning is racing through and we are just over halfway through the show. We have lots more breakfast fun on the way. The birthday stars will be here soon, as well as some great music. And that's here on Radio Red Hill.

0: 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It's time for those birthday stars with Ian Wilson.
1: The birthday stars.
2: Yes, September the 19th, and a look at the birthdays this morning. Jeremy Irons, the English actor, born this day in 1948. Twiggy, otherwise known as Leslie Hornby, the English model and actress, born this day 1949. And it was on this day back in 1893, New Zealand became the first country to grant its female citizens the right to vote. 1960, a new dance craze began when Chubby Checker's The Twist entered the US charts. 1960, the new traffic wardens issued the first 344 parking tickets in London. And 1989 on this day, the New York Supreme Court reversed an earlier decision to award the America's Cup to New Zealand, allowing the San Diego Yacht Club to retain the award. And that is the birthday stars for today, September the 19th.
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as life travels on and things do go wrong, just follow steps one, two.

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1: I'm Rich Miles with your update from BBC Radio Sussex and Surrey. An air traffic control system failure that sparked widespread travel chaos earlier this month was caused by a software defect. That's according to an interim report from the UK's National Air Traffic Services. The failure led to more than 2,000 flights being cancelled and hundreds of thousands of passengers affected at airports including Gatwick and Heathrow. Phil Butterworth-Hayes is an aviation expert from Hove.
2: The problem is with this is that we're in between two ages of software, fully digital and manual, and when you have these two ages of software trying to work in the same system, then that's when the problems occur.
1: Police say they've increased patrols in Brighton's Stanmer Park after reports of a man exposing himself to women last Saturday. Two separate incidents were reported at around three that afternoon. The man was reported to be pretending to urinate behind a tree, but then exposed himself as women walked past him. A gym in Horsham is holding an in-house fitness competition to support two of their members who are currently going through cancer treatment. Horsham CrossFit Battles Cancer will be held at Tickfold Farm in Kingsfold and will encourage members of all abilities to take part in a pairs competition, with all money raised going to Olive Tree Cancer Support. Sophie Leyland says she's been amazed at the support from the community during her treatment for breast cancer.
3: I've always been a member of a CrossFit gym for many years and valued the community aspect to it, but I didn't realise how much I would need it until I got my cancer diagnosis. It's been such a lifeline to me.
1: And that's the update from BBC Radio Sussex and Surrey.
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It may be a Saturday today, but let me tell you about something you can look forward to on a Sunday. It's our weekly magazine show, the Sunday Colour Supplement. It's full of interesting features on many different topics. And if you're interested in the weather, for example, I know I always am, Ian Curry, the Radio Redhill weatherman, is there once a month to talk us through what weather we have in store for the month ahead. We also choose a musician to focus on in our featured artist of the week, and then we play a selection of their best tracks. That's from 2 p.m. every Sunday afternoon, and it's also repeated at 10 p.m.

0: Good evening. This is the intergalactic operator. Can I help you?
1: Yes. I'm trying to reach Flight Commander P.R. Johnson on Mars Flight 247.
0: Very well. Hold on, please. You're through.
1: Thank you, operator.

0: It's the weekend here on Radio Redhill, and this is Breakfast with Katie Child. A little bit later on, we will have our second breakfast brain teaser, and I'll play you some more music after these messages.
1: Do you think that the old tunes were the best tunes? Would you like to be reminded of the songs that you've probably almost forgotten? I'm Irwin Davis, and I'd like to invite you to join me for an hour of musical nostalgia in They Don't Write Them Like That Anymore, my weekly trip down memory lane. 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You'll be very welcome.

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We have the latest news to keep you up to date with current affairs very shortly. But before we get to that, we have time for a little bit more music.

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0: From the Sky News Centre at 9. The Danish Prime Minister's office says an agreement with the US over Greenland will strengthen North Atlantic and Arctic security. Donald Trump says a deal will see America develop a significant military presence there. It follows months of tensions with allies over him urging Denmark to hand over the territory. July's NATO summit was one example.
1: And it's surrounded by China ships and Russian ships. And that's not going to happen. The ships, it's not going to happen. It was Greenland that, and it continues to be, that should be controlled by the United States, not by Denmark.
0: Earl Spencer says his abiding memory after his sister Diana's funeral was a concern for Prince Harry. In an extract from his new book, he recalls how tiny and bereft the prince looked. A fire's broken out at the Great Grand Burston Hotel in Folkestone, with 26 engines sent to the scene at one point. The local council says people staying there are being evacuated to a nearby welfare centre. People are being urged to stay away from the area. Elsewhere, on the first day of the Lib Dem conference, the leader is expected to visit a fish and chip shop. Sir Ed Davey wants to highlight the cost of living pressures that make that meal difficult for so many to afford. To sport now, where in football, Harry Kane has set another landmark. The England captain has scored his 100th Bundesliga goal for Bayern Munich. And he's done it on his 98th top-flight appearance for the German side, 31 games faster than the previous record holder.
2: Very proud, to be honest, to reach 100 goals in the Bundesliga. Obviously, I've done it in the Premier League, so now to have it in a different league is something I'm really proud of. All I can say is big thanks to the team. For me personally, I'm just very happy to be here playing with these players. I know I'm going to get chances. I know I'm going to score goals.
0: And Chelsea boss Xabi Alonso has conceded his players aren't capable of competing for 90 minutes. They suffered a second-half collapse to lose 3-0 at Brentford last night. That's the latest. I'm Imani Rana.
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Saturday morning is flying by here on Radio Redhill. We only have one more hour to go on Breakfast with Katie Child, but don't worry, there is still plenty more for you to enjoy on the show. Another Breakfast brain teaser is on the way, along with some more of this.

0: It's nearly time for our second Breakfast Brain Teaser, and there is more music on the way too. But before that, I wanted to let you know about the daily programme Your Requests. It's a show where we play the music you want to hear, and it's on at 8:30pm Monday to Saturday, but tomorrow it's a little earlier at 10am. 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

It's that time of the morning. Yes, it's time for our breakfast brain teaser. Here is your question. What English word has three consecutive double letters? I'll play you some music while you think about that, and then I'll give you the answer. Sometimes.

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Well, here is the question again. What English word has three consecutive double letters? Well, the answer is bookkeeper. Well, that's enough brain teaser fun for now. Let me play you a little bit more music.

0: 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And you can listen to us in a few different ways. Online, on your bedside units, or on 1431 AM. 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

Saturday morning has zoomed by here on Breakfast with Katie Child, and I'm afraid we're almost at the end of the show, but there is time for some more music before the news at 10 a.m. I'll be back tomorrow bright and early at 6 a.m. ready with more music and brain teasers. So that's all from me. See you in the morning.

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0: From the Sky News Centre at 10, Donald Trump's announced he'd reached a deal with Denmark that offers the United States permanent control over security in Greenland. A State Department official clarified the deal prohibits non-NATO countries building a base there. America will also be granted permanent access as well as rights to fly overhead and to build bases. Our reporter Graham Stothard says the chairman of Greenland's governments welcomed the deal.
1: Jens Frederik Nielsen wrote, "It is gratifying that we are about to enter into an agreement that ensures and strengthens the security of Greenland. The Kingdom of Denmark, the United States and the Western Alliance. The agreement recognises Greenland's place in international cooperation. It is to the benefit of us all."
0: Meanwhile, Donald Trump's banning three media outlets from the White House. The US president's accused CNN, Politico and MS Now, which is part of the NBC network, of reporting fake news. Elsewhere, Earl Spencer has insisted he's telling the truth after making claims about King Charles's response to the death of his sister, Princess Diana. In a new memoir, he accuses the king of telling him we'll forget her soon enough. Beaches in and around Perth in Western Australia will stay closed until at least tomorrow after a fatal shark attack. A man who was out swimming died after being bitten at Sorrento Beach yesterday. Chelsea boss Xabi Alonso has conceded his players aren't capable of competing for 90 minutes. They suffered a second-half collapse to lose 3-0 at Brentford last night, making it three Premier League games without a win. Centre-back Levi Colwill knows it's below par.
2: "Obviously, we haven't been good enough. You know, maybe at times we've been bullied in the box. We need to definitely improve at that. We've got all trust in our set-piece coach. You know, we're still adjusting to new things, but yeah, we definitely do need to improve as a team."
0: And former MasterChef host John Tarode says he was left devastated after being sacked by the BBC. The chefs told The Telegraph the decision came as a complete shock after an allegation he used highly offensive racist language was upheld in a review. That's the latest. I'm Imani Rana.
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Good morning and welcome to Saturday Morning. I'm Nick Hutchings, with you till 1 o'clock today. Hope your weekend is going well so far, and thank you for having Radio Red Hill to keep you company.

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1: I'm Rich Miles with your update from BBC Radio Sussex and Surrey. An air traffic control system failure that sparked widespread travel chaos earlier this month was caused by a software defect. That's according to an interim report from the UK's National Air Traffic Services. The failure led to more than 2,000 flights being cancelled and hundreds of thousands of passengers affected at airports including Gatwick and Heathrow. Phil Butterworth-Hayes is an aviation expert from Hove.
2: The problem is with this is that we're in between two ages of software, fully digital and manual, and when you have these two ages of software trying to work in the same system, then that's when the problems occur.
1: Police say they've increased patrols in Brighton's Stanmer Park after reports of a man exposing himself to women last Saturday. Two separate incidents were reported at around three that afternoon. The man was reported to be pretending to urinate behind a tree, but then exposed himself as women walked past him. A gym in Horsham is holding an in-house fitness competition to support two of their members who are currently going through cancer treatment. Horsham CrossFit Battles Cancer will be held at Tickfold Farm in Kingsfold and will encourage members of all abilities to take part in a pairs competition, with all money raised going to Olive Tree Cancer Support. Sophie Leyland says she's been amazed at the support from the community during her treatment for breast cancer.
3: I've always been a member of a CrossFit gym for many years and valued the community aspect to it, but I didn't realise how much I would need it until I got my cancer diagnosis. It's been such a lifeline to me.
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0: Well, good morning, everyone. It's September the 19th today. Hope you're enjoying the show so far. I'm going to look back in time and see what happened on this day. Well, in 1783, the Montgolfier brothers sent up their first hot air balloons to carry live passengers. They chose to send up a sheep, a duck, and some chickens in a flight above Versailles. Also on this day in 1893, New Zealand became the first country in the world to grant women the right to vote.
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0: From the Sky News Centre at 11. After months of threatening to seize Greenland, the US has struck a deal with Denmark. Donald Trump says it addresses all his concerns, gives America permanent control over security, and stops its enemies building bases there. The territory stays in Denmark's hands, though. Meanwhile, Mr. Trump's banning three media outlets from the White House. The US president's accused CNN, Politico and MS Now, which is part of the NBC network, of reporting fake news. Speaking in the Oval Office, he warned more organizations could be added to the list.
1: Our country has to have honest news. You know, you don't have a country unless you have, as I say, borders, good voting. And you know what you need? You need a...

0: A free press. You need a fair press and an honest press.
1: CNN says a ban would be an illegal assault on its constitutional rights to free speech, something Politico insists it'll vigorously defend. Police think a hotel fire in Folkestone in Kent started in the basement, prompting the evacuation of 280 people. 26 engines attended at its height. Earl Spencer insists he's telling the truth about an explosive allegation in his upcoming book about his sister. He claims the king said, "We'll forget her soon enough after Diana's death." The palace says grief can colour memory. One of Sir Ed Davies' own MPs says the Lib Dems need to rediscover their insurgent spirit and prove they're still relevant. It's day one of their conference in Brighton. The Lib Dems are down more than 2 points in the polls compared to a year ago, but the party's Cabinet Office spokesperson Lisa Smart is backing the leader's plan to broaden support.
2: The way Ed Davies is leading us to do that with our positive message about the sort of change we want to bring to our country is a real contrast to the fear lots of people have about the prospect of a Nigel Farage premiership.
1: And Google insists it's changed its AI chatbot Gemini after it connected to the internet and hacked three companies. It was during an independent cybersecurity test in May. That's the latest. I'm Imani Rana.
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Welcome back, and thank you to the news team there. They'll be back at 12. Up till then, I'll keep you company with a mix of features and music. 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

0: Well, I hope you're enjoying the show so far. 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
0: 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I'm here with you till 1 o'clock today. 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

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We take volunteers for broadcasting positions, but if you don't fancy talking live on air, we're always looking for people to join our request collecting team. Just leave your name and contact details and someone will be in touch.

I never take anything for granted. Only a fool maybe takes things for granted. Just because it's here today, it can be gone tomorrow. And that's one thing that you'll never in your life ever have to worry about me. If I'll ever change towards you, because baby, I love you. Girl, I love you. Just the way you are.

0: Welcome back, I'm Nick Hutchings. It's September the 19th today. I'm here till 1 o'clock this afternoon. And let's have a look back in history and see what happened on September the 19th. 1956 is the year I'm going to start in for this section, when British singer and actor Tommy Steele was discovered playing skiffle at the Two Eyes Coffee Bar in London, Soho. And if you think there's someone for a request this evening, why not have some Tommy Steele? Also on this day in 1959, the Cold War reached a peak when Soviet Premier Nikita Khrushchev was banned from visiting Disneyland.
1: Tune into Wilson's Wine Bank this Saturday evening from 7, when I'll be remembering how the charts used to sound. We'll have the top 5 of this week from a carefully chosen year, we'll have the birthday stars, and a classic number 1. So if you're fed up with today's top 40, let's remember yesterday's top 40. Wilson's Wine Bank this Saturday evening from 7.

Well, that's Saturday morning done then. We'll have the news very shortly at 12 o'clock. After that, I'll be welcoming in Saturday afternoon with you, taking you up to 1 p.m.

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0: From the Sky News Centre at midday, police searching for a missing 13-year-old called Lilia from Bolton have confirmed a new last sighting. She was first reported missing last Friday. CCTV shows her at Manchester Piccadilly bus station at 10:36 on Monday morning after catching the number 36 bus in Salford. Officers want anyone who saw her or was on that service to call 101. Lilia is described as white, slim and has light brown hair and wears glasses. Scottish Labour's chosen its next leader.
1: Joe Fagan, 2,485 votes. Michael Mara, 4,266 votes. I hereby announce that Michael Mara is elected leader of the Scottish Labour Party. Congratulations, Michael.
0: The North East Scotland MSP replaces Anas Sawer, who resigned to join Andy Burnham's government. He takes charge after the party suffered its worst result in the history of devolution in May's Scottish Parliament elections. Sir Ed Davey says the Liberal Democrats have a moral responsibility to block reform as the party begins work on a new manifesto in case of a possible snap election. The Lib Dem conference is getting underway in Brighton. The US has struck an Arctic security pact with the leaders of Denmark and Greenland, which President Trump says will give the US permanent control over Greenland's security. It follows months of tensions with allies over him urging Denmark to hand over the territory. July's NATO summit was one example.
2: And it's surrounded by China ships.

0: and Russian ships. And that's not going to happen. The ships, it's not going to happen. It was Greenland that, and it continues to be, that should be controlled by the United States, not by Denmark.
1: It's understood the UK's biggest steel company is seeking fresh government funding on top of the £500 million already given out. Tata Steel's request comes as it experiences delays to its new electric arc furnace at Port Talbot. That's the latest. I'm Imani Rana.
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Hello, Nick Hutchings here for the final hour of Saturday's show. Thanks once again to the news team. Still plenty to come until I sign off at 1 o'clock, including some great music like this.

0: Why not tune into our Sunday Colour supplement tomorrow afternoon from 2? It's a 3-hour mix of music and features. There'll be the local sports report, the What's On guide, and don't forget the featured artist of the week. That's the Sunday Colour supplement, 2 till 5 tomorrow afternoon here on Radio Red Hill. Breakfast in
1: bed. Did you know that breakfast is the most important meal of the day? 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Have a cup of tea full to the brim of birthday stars. The frying pan is hot and sizzling with a breakfast brain teaser, and the toast has just popped with a list of local theatrical events. 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
1: I'm Rich Miles with your update from BBC Radio Sussex and Surrey. An air traffic control system failure that sparked widespread travel chaos earlier this month was caused by a software defect. That's according to an interim report from the UK's National Air Traffic Services. The failure led to more than 2,000 flights being cancelled and hundreds of thousands of passengers affected at airports including Gatwick and Heathrow. Phil Butterworth-Hayes is an aviation expert from Hove.
2: The problem is with this is that we're in between two ages of software, fully digital and manual, and when you have these two ages of software trying to work in the same system, then that's when the problems occur.
1: Police say they've increased patrols in Brighton's Stanmer Park after reports of a man exposing himself to women last Saturday. Two separate incidents were reported at around three that afternoon. The man was reported to be pretending to urinate behind a tree, but then exposed himself as women walked past him. A gym in Horsham is holding an in-house fitness competition to support two of their members who are currently going through cancer treatment. Horsham CrossFit Battles Cancer will be held at Tickfold Farm in Kingsfold and will encourage members of all abilities to take part in a pairs competition with all money raised going to Olive Tree Cancer Support. Sophie Leyland says she's been amazed at the support from the community during her treatment for breast cancer.
3: I've always been a member of a CrossFit gym for many years and valued the community aspect to it, but I didn't realise how much I would need it until I got my cancer diagnosis. It's been such a lifeline to me.
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0: Welcome back. You're listening to Radio Red Hill. It's our final chance to look back at September the 19th throughout history. So let's start in 1975, when the television comedy series Fawlty Towers, starring John Cleese as the hapless talkie hotel manager Basil Fawlty, was first broadcast. Also on this day in 2007, the Halifax became the first high street bank to provide US dollars and euros from a cash machine when they started dispensing the notes at their old Broad Street branch in the City of London. How useful.
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Well, that's that for the week. Thank you for listening. Hope you've enjoyed the show, particularly the music. I'll be doing the same all over again in this slot from Monday. Enjoy the rest of your weekend and please keep listening to Radio Red Hill. I've been Nick Hutchings. Good afternoon.

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0: From the Sky News Centre at 1, a new sighting's been confirmed of a 13-year-old girl who went missing from home in Greater Manchester just over a week ago. Lilia from Bolton was captured on CCTV at Manchester Piccadilly bus station at 10:36 on Monday morning. Elsewhere, the Liberal Democrat leader says his party won't be caught off guard if there's a snap election. As its annual conference gets underway, Sir Ed Davey says a group's already working on what the party would promise voters. Some members are worried they've lost ground in the polls over the past year, but he says the Lib Dems are still the party to back.
1: I think people can see that now with big money coming in, with foreign interference, and they want to change our political system. Only the Liberal Democrats offer that radical change.
0: Michael Mara says he knows what a responsibility it is to be the leader of Scottish Labour. He's been elected after seeing off the challenge from fellow MSP Joe Fagan. NATO's welcoming an agreement between the US and Denmark over Greenland, saying it will help advance security and stability. Donald Trump says it will give the United States control over the Arctic Territory's security. Two of this season's early strugglers are kicking off today's Premier League action. Tottenham are taking on Aston Villa in North London, where Johnny McCann is watching.
2: Goalless so far here at the Tottenham Hotspur Stadium, so Spurs' first wait for a goal in the Premier League this season goes on. They have come close to ending that goal drought, as Savio was denied by a brilliant double save by Suzuki in the Villa goal. And then he denied first half substitute Archie Gray with another great save. So it remains Spurs 0, Aston Villa 0.
0: Champions Arsenal meet Brighton from 3, and Hearts can go second in the Scottish Premiership by winning at Kilmarnock this evening. It's understood Britain's biggest steel company, Tata, has approached the government for hundreds of millions of pounds in extra funding. The company says delays to construction in Port Talbot could mean the new furnace isn't ready until 2029. That's the latest. I'm Imani Rana.
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All you gotta do, honey, is kind of stand in one spot. Wiggle around just a little bit. And that's what you got. Yeah. Now let's go one time. Hey!

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0: From the Sky News Centre at 2. Police have confirmed a new sighting of a 13-year-old girl who's been missing from Bolton for more than a week. Barry Weir reports.
1: CCTV shows Lilia at Manchester Piccadilly bus station at 10:36am on Monday. She had boarded the number 36 bus in Salford earlier that morning. It's the last confirmed sighting of Lilia, who was reported missing last Friday. She's white, slim, around 5'5", with light brown hair and glasses. Police want anyone who saw her or who was on that 36 bus to call 101, but they say they are keeping an open mind as to the possibility she may have left Manchester.
0: Denmark's foreign minister has expressed cautious optimism about an agreement with the United States over Greenland. Donald Trump says it gives the United States permanent control over security. The deal prohibits non-NATO countries building a base there, while America will have permanent access. Sir Ed Davey says the political system is holding Britain back and the Lib Dems are the party to change it. He says the £72 million in donations to reform from crypto billionaires shows why the party is essential. The new leader of Scottish Labour is promising to put people and policy before politics. Michael Mara's taking over from Anas Sarwar, who left to become a trade minister in Andy Burnham's government. In sport, Tottenham are searching for their first Premier League win of the season. They're hosting Aston Villa. Live now to Johnny McCann.
2: And just as you join me, Aston Villa have made it 2-0 with a goal from Nicholas Jackson. That comes moments after Spurs thought they had just got their first goal of the season, but it was ruled out for offside. Dejection for the Spurs fans. Villa have gone up the other end and made it 2-0. So it is Spurs 0, Aston Villa 2.
0: Champions Arsenal kick off at Brighton in an hour. And a hotel with more than 550 rooms in Kent has been evacuated overnight because of a fire. Around 280 people were told to get out for their safety in Folkestone. That's the latest. I'm AJ Walsh.
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A very good afternoon to you from me, Dave King. I'll be playing some outstanding music of all sorts during the show, and we'll explore some of the local places that lend their names to the wards around the East Surrey Hospital. So stay with me for the next 3 hours.

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1: Hello, I'm Nick Hutchings. Why not join me between 10 and 1 Monday to Saturday for a mixture of music and fun? I'll have the tunes you want to hear interspersed with facts from this day in history. I'll also have the local news so you can keep up with what's happening. That's 10 to 1 Monday to Saturday. You know, that bit between breakfast and lunch. I look forward to your company.
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On 100.4 FM, 1431 AM, and on the East Surrey Hospital's Wi-Fi system, this is Radio Red Hill. I'm Dave King, keeping you company. Now, let's explore the history of Meadvale, which lends its name to one of the hospital's surgical wards. Bordering Red Hill, Reigate and Woodhatch, Meadvale, or less commonly known as Mead Vale, is a southern residential suburb that straddles the borders of Redhill and Reigate in the borough of Reigate and Banstead, and one of two which do so. The average elevation of the district is higher than the centres of each of the towns. Meadvale is bisected east-west by the Greensand Way at the top of a moderately low section of the Greensand Ridge. Its population, as broadly defined on its ward definition, is 3,090 spread over 160 acres. That's based on the most recent national census. There we are, just a little bit snippet of information there on Meadvale.

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To find out more about your hospital radio station, the team, and our many programmes, why not visit RadioRedHill.uk, where you'll even see a picture of me. On second thoughts, that's probably not such a good idea.

0: 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Dave King in the chair right up until 5 o'clock this evening. 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

Well, that's the first hour of the Saturday afternoon show. Time has flown by, and the 3 o'clock news is on its way. Stay with us, won't you? 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

0: From the Sky News Centre at 3. A new sighting's emerged of a 13-year-old girl from Bolton who's been missing since Friday. Lily has been identified on CCTV at Manchester Piccadilly bus station at 10:36 a.m. on Monday. NATO has welcomed the news that the US has reached a deal with Denmark over Greenland. The deal prohibits non-NATO countries building a base there, while the US will have permanent access to the Arctic island. Our reporter Graham Stothard says the chairman of Greenland's governments also welcomed the deal.
1: Jens Frederik Nielsen wrote, "It is gratifying that we are about to enter into an agreement that ensures and strengthens the security of Greenland, the Kingdom of Denmark, the United States and the Western Alliance. The agreement recognises Greenland's place in international cooperation. It is to the benefit of us all."
0: Two teenagers have been jailed for killing a 17-year-old boy in southeast London. Yere Sanchez Morales was sitting outside a McDonald's on Old Kent Road in August last year when he was stabbed and hit with a bottle. The new leader of Scottish Labour is promising to put people and policy before politics. Michael Mara's taking over from Anas Sarwar, who left to become a trade minister in Andy Burnham's government. His appointment comes after the party suffered its worst result in the history of devolution in May's Scottish Parliament elections. Mr Mara's pledged to start taking action now.
2: "To be entrusted with the leadership of our Scottish Labour Party is a singular honour and a great responsibility. And I am very grateful for your trust. And I take on the duty of advancing our cause of a fairer, more equal Scotland with all that I can possibly give."
0: Tata Steel is looking for more government funding after delays to its new electric arc furnace at Port Talbot. Grid connection delays mean it may not be operational until early 2029. And in sport, Aston Villa have beaten Tottenham 3-2 for their first Premier League win of the season. It leaves Spurs winless from their opening five top-flight games, but they have at least scored their first goals. That's the latest. I'm AJ Walsh.
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Welcome back to the second hour of the Saturday Afternoon Show with me, Dave King. We'll be continuing our exploration of the history of some of the villages that lend their names to the wards here in the East Surrey Hospital. And of course, we'll be playing some of the best music you'll find anywhere on your radio. It's Dave King, here till 5.

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0: Time for today's classical spot here on Radio Redhill. This is Bach's Air on the G String.

Located on the ground floor at the east entrance end of the hospital, Smallfield Ward is dedicated to medicine. Although neither Smallfield nor Burstow appear in the Doomsday Book, it's known that Burstow was part of the Archbishop of Canterbury's manor of Wimbledon. The name Burstow appears in Wimbledon's records for 1093 to 96, when Peter de Burstow held land for a knight's fee or knight's service. This was a type of feudal tenure which obliged the holder to provide military assistance to the crown in return for holding land. The land we know as Smallfield came under the manor of Lodge, of which a narrow belt of this small common field continued eastward to the boundary with Horn. The word small in this instance is thought to have originated from smale, meaning narrow and open. There was no village of Smallfield until Victorian times. And the information on Smallfield was provided by the Hawley Local History Society.

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1: Take a theme. For example, countries, animals, or outer space, and choose around seven songs relating to that theme. Well, that's just what I've done on Theme for a Dream. Learn a few trivia facts about the artists and take on the occasional musical challenge. Yes, this is Chris Knott welcoming you to join me on Tuesday evenings at 8 o'clock for Theme for a Dream, the theme show with that little bit extra.

You know, I'm finding it hard to believe that it's nearly the end of the second hour of the show, and the 4 o'clock news is on the way. Please do continue to join me after the news for more excellent music and another hour of local features on places that you'll know.

0: from the Sky News Centre at 4. Officers have revealed a new sighting of a missing 13-year-old girl from Bolton. Lilia, who has been missing since last Friday, was seen on CCTV at Manchester Piccadilly bus station on Monday morning. NATO is welcoming an agreement between the US and Denmark over Greenland. Donald Trump says the deal will give the United States control over the territory's security. The deal resolves a diplomatic dispute which was sparked by the US president's threats to take control by military force. Elizabeth Brawes is senior fellow at the Atlantic Council.
1: The United States gets the right to establish whatever military bases it wants, a right that it already had. The one addition is that it also promises that no other foreign countries will be allowed to establish military bases.
0: Andy Burnham has congratulated Michael Mara on his election as Scottish Labour leader. He's won the contest to take over from Anas Sarwar and has pledged to reconnect with the country of his party is again to win power at Holyrood. A large plume of black smoke has been seen near Riyadh's international airport. It comes just hours after air raid sirens were issued in the Saudi capital with reports of explosions being heard. In sport, Tottenham's early season struggles have continued with a 3-2 defeat to Aston Villa in the Premier League. Defending champions Arsenal are also in some bother at Brighton. Live now to Alan Lewis.
2: Where it's Brighton 2, Arsenal 0. The Gunners 100% record under real threat. Brighton have been the better side. Pascal Gross with a curling effort, giving them the lead just after the half-hour mark. And then on the stroke of half-time, Babis Kostoulas with a thundering goal from 25 yards out. Mikel Arteta's side with it, all to do in the second half. Brighton 2, Arsenal 0.
0: Newcastle lead Hull 2-0, while Everton are 1-0 up against Ipswich. Dundee United are 3-0 up at St Mirren in the Scottish Premiership. And Google AI models managed to connect to the internet and hack three companies. It was during an independent test in May. That's the latest. I'm AJ Walsh.
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Welcome to the last hour of the Saturday afternoon show with me, Dave King. After 5 o'clock, it'll be all gold with my friend Nigel Gray. His show features popular music from the 60s and the 70s, so it's always worth a listen. In the meantime, we have plenty of music of all types, along with some local history.

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This is Radio Red Hill on a Saturday afternoon. Now, Newdigate is a surgical ward here in the East Surrey Hospital. The village of Newdigate is in the civil parish within the Mole Valley district. It's lying in a relatively flat part of the Weald. Newdigate is to the east of the A24 road between Dorking and Horsham, 13 miles east of Guildford and 25 miles south of London. Neighbouring parishes are Charlwood, North Holmwood, South Holmwood, Lye and Capel. The name of Newdigate refers to a place at the gate or path to a wood. Surviving manuscripts such as the manorial rolls, assize rolls and the feet of fines give forms including Newdegate, Newdegate and Nudgate from the 16th century. The name Ewood from 1312 may refer to a word for Newwood. There we are, just a snippet of information about the rather a picturesque village of Newdigate.

Dave King here on Radio Red Hill. Remember that after the 5 o'clock news, Nigel Gray plays the best music from the 60s and the 70s in all gold. It's a great listen, so stay tuned.

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Well, that's just about it from me in the Saturday afternoon show. I hope you've enjoyed the last 3 hours. I've definitely enjoyed keeping you company. The 5 o'clock news beckons, so it's bye from me. And stay tuned to Radio Redhill for the news. And then it's Nigel Gray with All Gold. Bye for now.

It used to be so natural to talk about forever. What used to be's don't count anymore.

0: US President Donald Trump. Mr. Davies says he wants the Prime Minister to stand up to him.
1: I mean, the Iran war is hurting America, hurting our country, hurting the whole world. It's been a disaster. And the problem with Mr. Trump is unless you stand up to him, he rolls you over.
0: Meanwhile, Donald Trump's announcement of a deal to bolster American military presence in Greenland has been welcomed by NATO. The US president says the agreement will give the United States control over the Arctic Territory's security. Two teenagers have been jailed for killing a 17-year-old boy in southeast London. Yeray Sanchez Morales was sitting outside a McDonald's on Old Kent Road in August last year when he was stabbed. In sport, Brighton have ended Arsenal's perfect start to the Premier League. Live now to Alan Lewis.
2: Great finish. Brighton 3, Arsenal 0. Arsenal's 100% record goes up in smoke. Totally outplayed by a Brighton team scoring goals by the bucket load right now. Gross and Costulas put them 2 up at half-time. Andres made sure of the win with his first Brighton goal in the second half. Havertz missing a one-on-one with the keeper. Summed up after Arsenal's afternoon. Brighton 3, Arsenal 0.
0: Tottenham remain winless after losing 3-2 to Aston Villa. Newcastle held on to beat Hull 2-1 while Everton got past Ipswich 1-0. Dundee are up to fourth in the Scottish Premiership thanks to a 2-1 victory over Motherwell, while Hearts are at Kilmarnock this evening. And Earl Spencer insists he's telling the truth about an allegation in his upcoming book about his sister. He claims the King said we'll forget her soon enough after Diana's death. That's the latest.

0: You're listening to All Gold from Radio Red Hill on a Saturday evening. And following this programme at 7 o'clock tonight, it's Wilson's Wine Back. That's Ian Wilson winding the clock back and counting down those charts from the past. At 8.30, your Saturday requests. Then at 10 o'clock, it's Tunes at 10, taking us up till 11 o'clock when we have the Repeat Zone. That's another chance to this evening's programmes, Wilson's Wine Back and your requests. That's until 2 o'clock when we have Music Through the Night. 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

0: 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I'm Nigel Gray, and we'll have the Golden Fact File coming up for you straight after the break.
1: 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No.

now time once again for the All Gold Golden Fact File, today featuring Manfred Mann. The group was originally formed in 1962, when Manfred Mann himself and Mike Hug put together Mann Hug Blues Brothers. The band renamed itself Manfred Mann, signed up with HMV Records, and in 1964 scored their first UK hit with 5-4-3-2-1. The track, which featured Paul Jones on harmonica, was adopted as the theme tune for the TV show Ready Steady Go and reached number 5 in the charts. From that time until the end of the 1960s, Manfred Mann was rarely out of the UK singles charts, with such successes as Do Ah Diddy Diddy, Pretty Flamingo and The Mighty Quinn. Manfred Mann himself had further success in the 1970s with his Earth Band, including a US number one hit in 1976 with Blinded by the Light. But today, it's the 60s lineup. We recall next on All Gold.

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0: from the Sky News Centre at 6. There's been a new sighting of a 13-year-old girl who went missing from Bolton just over a week ago. CCTV shows Lilia at Manchester Piccadilly bus station at 10:36 a.m. on Monday. She's described as white, slim, around 5 feet 5 inches, has light brown hair and wears glasses. On Thursday, her mother issued a direct appeal through the police.
1: Lilia, your mum has asked me to read the following direct.

0: victory over the defending champions. They're just 2 points behind Mikel Arteta's side, who slipped to second on goal difference. Albion boss Fabian Hurtlizar says he really enjoyed his team's display.
1: It's not because the result's so special, it's more because the performance is the boys. They show real togetherness, they show real intensity. They were horrible to play against today, and I think that's because we did the basic things right.
0: Tottenham remain winless after losing 3-2 to Aston Villa. Dundee are up to fourth in the Scottish Premiership after getting past Motherwell 2-1. And England have gone top of the 2020 World Cricket Rankings after completing a 3-0 series victory over Sri Lanka. Harry Brooks' side thrashed their opponents by 8 wickets at Old Trafford. That's the latest. I'm AJ Walsh.

0: This is All Gold from Radio Redhill, and today being Saturday, it means that tomorrow obviously is Sunday. And just a reminder that on Sunday the programme starts at 5:30 rather than 5:00. We have the chapel service for you from 5:00 until 5:30 here on Radio Redhill.
1: 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I'm Irwin Davis, and I'd like to invite you to join me for an hour of musical nostalgia in They Don't Write Them Like That Anymore, my weekly trip down memory lane. 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

it's time for the Golden Fact File, where the spotlight falls on the Four Tops. One of Tamla Motown's biggest acts, the group were formed as long ago as 1954 in Detroit. Success eluded them for 10 years until they joined Motown in 1964 and changed their name to the Four Tops. Famed Motown team Holland, Dozier and Holland were assigned to writing and production duties, and the Four Tops' first release, Baby I Need Your Loving, was a hit. Further releases consolidated the Four Tops' success, with particular attention being paid to the role of Levi Stubbs as the group's powerful and distinctive lead singer. The Four Tops scored a number one record on both sides of the Atlantic with their 1966 classic, Reach Out, I'll Be There, their biggest ever hit. And you can hear this and other Four Tops tunes here on All Gold on Radio Redhill.

Well, that's it for this Saturday evening here on Radio Red Hills All Gold with me, Nigel Gray. The programme will return tomorrow evening, that's Sunday, at 5:30 p.m. That's slightly different time, but 5:30 p.m. tomorrow being Sunday. 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

0: From the Sky News Centre at 7. A new sightings emerged of a 13-year-old girl from Bolton who went missing last Friday. Officers have identified Lilia on CCTV at Manchester Piccadilly bus station at 10:36 a.m. on Monday. The Danish Prime Minister says the deal between the US and Denmark over Greenland will be signed next week. Donald Trump claims his country has permanent control over security there. The agreement resolves a diplomatic dispute which was sparked by the US President's threats to take control by military force. Danish MP Lars Christian Brask says it's a win-win.
1: The President and his men has achieved a lot, being able to exclude Russia and China also in infrastructure investments, etc. So I think it's fair to say that he has had a win, but it's also a win for Greenland and Denmark and NATO.
0: Crews are tackling a blaze at a commercial building in Hampshire's smallest town. Residents in Whitchurch have been told to keep doors and windows closed. Two teenagers have been jailed for killing a 17-year-old boy outside a McDonald's in southeast London. Yeray Sanchez Morales was stabbed on Old Kent Road in August last year. In sport, Coventry have scored their first goal since

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1: Ian Wilson on Radio Red Hill.

And a very good evening to you. Welcome along to Welsh and Swinebank. Tonight we have the top five from this week in 1983. We have a classic number one from 1999. We have the musical birthday stars, and we get right underway with this one from Sonia.

There's Sonia and You'll Never Stop Me From Loving You. Right, it's time for our top five countdown. It's the week ending the 24th of September 1983, and our top five countdown this week starts at number 10. Well, why not? And at number 10, it's Rod Stewart. What Am I Gonna Do?

0: Status Quo there with our Old Rag Blues, number 9 this week back in 1983. And before that, Rod Stewart, What Am I Gonna Do? We have a new entry from David Bowie at 8, and we'll hear that right after this.
1: On this week's edition of the Sunday Colour Supplement, the Radio Retro Gardener will be giving her September gardening report. Also, we'll be bringing you more of the fun and excitement of this year's Edenbridge and Oxted show. You can hear the local sports report and the What's On guide. There'll be lots of good music, including the featured artist of the week and a countdown of the most requested artists on Radio Red Hill over the last 7 days. That's all on the Sunday Colour Supplement, this Sunday afternoon from 2 until 5, presented by me, Nigel Gray, and you can hear the programme repeated on Sunday evening from 10.

There's Dolce Vita, Ryan Paris. Down to this week's number six, back in 1983, and that is guaranteed to have you going do-do-do-do-do-do-do for the rest of the evening, I guarantee it. At number seven, we didn't hear Modern Romance and Walking in the Rain, but we did hear a new entry from David Bowie at number eight, and Modern Love. Down to this week's number five, it's classic Genesis before Phil Collins sort of was in the charts with either a solo or a Genesis hit virtually every week of the 80s. I exaggerate slightly, of course, but this is classic Genesis at number five, Mama.

That's Paul Young. Come Back and Stay, up to this week's number four. And before that, at five, it was Genesis and Mama. And number three is a really lovely song from Peebo Bryson and Roberta Flack, Tonight I Celebrate My Love.

UB40 and Red Red Wine down to this week's number two. So that was last week's number one, which means we have a new number one. Number one on this day back in 1983, it's Culture Club and Come a Chameleon.

0: Number one on this day back in 1983, Culture Club, Come a Chameleon. Oh, look at the time.
1: The Birthday Stars.
0: Yes, time for the musical Birthday Stars. And born this day in 1934, Brian Epstein. 1964, Trisha Yearwood. 1940, Bill Medley. Well, he's had the time of his life, hasn't he? With Jennifer Warnes.

Born this day 1940, Bill Medley. And born this day 1963, Jarvis Cocker. And this is a favourite of mine from Pulp. It's Disco 2000.

The Lotus Eaters and the first picture of you. And don't go around eating lotuses, you'll give yourself a terrible bellyache. We're going to take a break for the news, but heading towards the news, we're just going to squeeze this one in because we have enough time for the hourglass.

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0: from the Sky News Centre at 8. There's been a new sighting of a 13-year-old girl who went missing from Bolton just over a week ago. CCTV shows Lilia at Manchester Piccadilly bus station at 10:36 a.m. on Monday. She's described as white, slim, around 5 feet 5 inches, has light brown hair and wears glasses. At a press conference on Thursday, Helen Critchley from Greater Manchester Police made this appeal on her mother's behalf.
1: Lilia, your mum has asked me to read the following directly to you. Lil, I love you so, so much. My heart is breaking without you here. I need to know you are safe. We all need you back home, safe and well.
0: NATO is welcoming an agreement between the US and Denmark over Greenland. Donald Trump says it will give the United States control over the Arctic Territory's security. Michael Mara has been named the new leader of Scottish Labour. The North East Scotland MSP, who's been the party's finance spokesperson, defeated Joe Fagan in the contest. Police say a fire at a hotel in Kent, which forced hundreds of people to be evacuated, is being treated as suspicious. Crews were called to the blaze at the Grand Burston in Folkestone in the early hours of this morning. In sport, Coventry have beaten Nottingham Forest 1-0 for their first win since gaining promotion back to the Premier League. Arsenal's perfect start to their title defence ended with a 3-0 defeat at Brighton, while North London rivals Tottenham remain winless after they lost 3-2 to Aston Villa. Spurs boss Roberto De Zerbi says his side didn't step up when things got tough.
2: The moment when we have to defend compact. The leaders have to be leaders and to lead the team.
0: Hearts have come back from a goal down to draw 1-1 with Kilmarnock and go second in the Scottish Premiership. And England's 39-game winning run in women's rugby union has come to an end with a 26-all draw against Canada. Scotland suffered a heavy 66-14 defeat to New Zealand in Edinburgh. That's the latest.

Oh, that sounds exciting. Right now, though, it's time for our classic rock track. Have you ever been to Paris? Maybe walked around a little bit? Gary Moore has.

If you don't like a Parisian walkway, there's always the taxi instead. That's Vanessa Paradis, Jula Taxi. Our classic number one coming up in around about 5 minutes' time. This week we go back to 1999. 3 weeks at the top of the chart for an Italian Euro dance group. Any idea what that could be? We'll find out after this one from... Wow, I'm just going to play it.

It's a whistling song. The G Giles Band and Centrefold. It's time for our classic number one. Well, it would be if I'd actually bothered to put it in the computer. We go back to 1999. 3 weeks at the top of the chart for Eiffel 65 and Blue, Da Dubba Dee.

That's Blue and Darby-Doo or something. Eiffel 64. Eiffel 65. That was number one on this day back in 1999.

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1: They must be giants, or they may be giants. Birdhouse in your soul. And that just about wraps it up for Wilson's Wine Bank for this week. Back at the same time, 7 o'clock next Saturday evening. Stay tuned for your Saturday requests. They're coming up next. From Wilson's Wine Bank,

0: Hello and welcome to your Saturday Requests. This is the show where we play what you want to hear. Thank you, Ian Wilson, for the last 90 minutes. And you're here with me, Connor Gray.
1: And me, Nick Cutchings. Hello.
0: Hello, Nick. It's been a couple of weeks, but it's always nice to be with you.
1: Oh, good. I'm pleased to hear that. That funky town, my son for Christmas one year got a toy car. And we run it around the kitchen floor, but if you pressed one of the buttons on it, it would just play a very short section of Funky Town by Lip Sync. I don't know why.
0: So it brings back memories, that one.
1: It does, I wanted to step on it accidentally, I think.
0: Aww.
1: I wouldn't do that.
0: Well, we're not going to step on anyone's request tonight because we've got a lot and we will enjoy them all. So, we might as well get started. And Tony, I saw you tonight on the Cape Lennox and you've made a request for, well, someone that's now named Samantha. Sananda, even, Maitreya.
1: I've got one for the nurses on the children ward. Good evening to you.
0: And then someone on the Charwood ward didn't want to be named, but you did want some 60s music.
1: We've got more 60s music, in fact, for Margaret, who's on the Cape Annex. Hello.
0: Tony on the Brook ward, you made a particular request for Freddie Mercury.
1: Greg's on children, Rod Stewart for you.
0: And then we've got Kel emailed in, and actually it's your Big Bear Ben is emailed in this time. And you made a request for Reef, so we're going to get around to playing that.
1: Oh, excellent. Jeff, hello, you're on the admin duo. We've got Richard Marks for you.
0: Praise, member of staff on the Godston ward, you wanted some Afrobeat, so let's see what we've got for you on that.
1: We've certainly got Buddy Holly for Elizabeth on Surrey. Hello.
0: Brilliant. And we've got something from Oliver the musical, and that was for you, Shirley, on the Cheltenham ward.
1: I've got a chance to do my David Bowie impression later on, because John Watts on the Cable Annex has requested him.
0: Brilliant. And Anu, working hard on the Godston ward as well, and you wanted any Indian song that's in the Malayalam language, and we will try and find one for you that's in that particular language. We'll have a look.
1: Yeah, we've not sure we have, but we'll see what we can do for you.
0: Yeah.
1: We can, however, play... Hello, we got one from Ben for Kel. We got one from four... Oh, actually, we actually got another one from Ben for Kel later on.
0: Nice. And then Ronald on the Brook ward, and we're going to be playing you some any old style country and western, so listen out for what we play.
1: And our last schedule request, it'll be a beautiful classical piece for Wendy Watts. Wendy's on the Cape Annex.
0: Brilliant. Well, that sounds like a lovely long list there. So we are going to get started, as I say. And well, we're starting with you, Tony, on the Capel Annex. I saw you tonight. And you wanted this... Well, actually, you started by saying that you were just a fan of this guy in particular, but then you requested this song particularly. So we are going to play... So obviously, he was called Trent Darby in the 80s when this came out, now called Sananda Maitreya. So this is Sananda Maitreya with Sign Your Name.

0: Sign Your Name, and that was the now named Sananda Maitreya. That was your first request, Tony, on the Cable Annex. Hope you enjoyed that one, and stay tuned, because on your Sunday request, which is obviously tomorrow at 10 a.m. Up till midday, you're going to hear something by Queen.
1: Good song, that, isn't it? Sign Your Name. Excellent. Now, the nurse is on the children ward. Hello to you. Thomas saw you last night. We've already had Two Princes by the Spin Doctors. We don't play that one much for you either, do we?
0: Yeah.
1: That's a good song. But tonight you've gone for a song called We Don't Talk Anymore. It's not by Cliff. It's by Charlie Puth. And he's featuring Selena Gomez as well. We don't talk.

0: and they don't sing anymore. That's Charlie Puth and Selena Gomez with We Don't Talk Anymore. Thank you to all the nurses on the Children Ward for your couple of requests over the last couple of days.
1: I thought that was a comment on their careers that you were making.
0: Oh,
1: there.
0: No, and it's no, like, no. Well, just, they just ceased singing in those few
1: They
0: minutes.
1: Did, in the song, yes.
0: I'm sure they do, actually, probably.
1: So, well, Selena Gomez is still acting, I think, so yeah, so it's multifaceted there. But now we're going to move on to a bit of an older song. Anonymous on the Childwood Ward wanted anything from the 60s to start with, so we've had a little plunder of the vast collection of 60s music that we have here. We've chosen Dusty Springfield because maybe she doesn't get played enough, and we played one that's probably, again, maybe not a song that's going to play that often enough, so we've chosen it for tonight, and this is I Close My Eyes and Count to Ten.

0: Dusty there, Dusty Springfield with I Close My Eyes and Count to Ten. And that was our pick of some 60s music for someone on the Charwood Ward. And you're going to mix it up because on Sunday's show tomorrow, we are going to play some 70s music. So hopping ahead there before we head to the modern day era with pop music. So hope you enjoyed the choices we're going to make.
1: We are going to stay in the 60s now because Margaret's our next requester over there on the Capel Annex. Connor saw you later earlier on tonight. You wanted to hear something by the Beatles and specifically... Here Comes the Sun.

0: one sung by George, and I think written by George as well. That's Here Comes the Sun by the Beatles for Margaret on Capel Annex. Thank you, Margaret, for requesting that. Tomorrow morning, you've got the Travelling Wilburys, so we'll look forward to that for you.
1: Indeed we will. Thank you for requesting that. We're now going to move to Tony on the Brook Ward. And you made a request for Freddie Mercury. He's performing here with Montserrat Caballé. It's the opera singer. And yeah, this track, I think, was used way before I was born in 1990. They had a World Cup. Or was it the Olympics? Something like that.
0: Olympics.
1: Yeah, that was it. And guess where it was based? Barcelona.

0: Freddie Mercury, of course, from Queen, with Montserrat Caballé there performing Barcelona. And it was used, as we were saying before, on quite a lot of different competitions kind of around 1990 or so. So good to hear that one again. And we're going to hear more from Freddie on Sunday and Monday. So listen out for that, Tony, on the Brookwall.
1: Yeah, smashing piece of music. I think they first brought it out when they realised they were having the Olympics in Barcelona. They had that as the theme, and it came out in about 1987. Then after Freddie Mercury died in 1991, the Olympics was a year after in Barcelona. It re-released and then shot back into the charts. And I think it went higher the second time round, from what I remember. Mm. But yeah, fabulous, wonderful piece of music. Great. Okay, Greg, hello, you're on Children Ward. Tom saw you last night. You had Dire Straits then, but tonight you wanted to hear Rod Stewart with Baby Jane.

0: Baby Jane there by Rod Stewart for Greg, who's on the Children Ward. Thank you, Greg. I hope you've enjoyed your requests over the weekend.
1: Indeed. Now, if you would like to hear a little bit about what's coming up tomorrow after the request programme, here's a little snippet of what you can expect.
2: 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Also, we'll be bringing you more of the fun and excitement of this year's Edenbridge and Oxnard show. You can hear the local sports report and the What's On guide. 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That's all on the Sunday Colour Supplement, this Sunday afternoon from 2 until 5, presented by me, Nigel Gray, and you can hear the programme repeated on Sunday evening from 10.
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1: 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Welcome back to your Saturday requests. It's still Connor Gray.
0: And still Nick Hutchings.
1: Brilliant. We haven't changed. We haven't gone anywhere. And in this hour, we're going to kick it off with quite a rocky request from Ben. You used to be in Charlwood, but you email in quite frequently, which is lovely. Of course, this is for Little Bell. Little Bear Kel, as we've come to know her. So, yes, you've requested a couple of tracks, and we're going to play the one tonight which took our interest out of both of them the most. This is Reef. It's a track from, obviously, kind of Britpop era 90s, and also apparently was used a lot on Chris Evans' TGIF program, which is a vague memory of mine. I do remember it kind of repeating and things. So this is Reef with Place Your Hands.

0: Reef and Place Your Hands, and that was the first request from Ben, and we are going to get round to your other requests on your Sunday requests tomorrow, and we're going to play Donovan Mellow Yellow, so look forward to that as well.
1: You got a couple more, Ben, emailed in, so we've got them all lined up.
0: Brilliant.
1: Across the week. But yes, It's Your Letters was the feature on the the TGI Friday. He used to come along and sing that. I was at a wedding of a mate of mine got married, getting on for 10 years ago now, the disco was going, someone stuck that on, and it went, everyone went mad. It was great. Very good. Very good. Now then, Jeff on Avenger Ward, your third request over the last few days. You emailed in, and I'll read out what you said. You said, good evening to all the amazing staff on the night shift. Thank you for your dedication, compassion and hard work throughout the night. Wishing you a smooth, peaceful shift and a safe morning ahead. Take care and keep up the wonderful work. And that were lovely words. So that's to the staff there on Avenger Ward, from Jeff, and perhaps across the hospital, or everyone on the night shift. But we've had a couple of records already. We've had Running Up That Hill, where Kate Bush and Beverly Craven's Promise Me. Tonight, though, you wanted to hear Richard Marx with Now and Forever.

0: Lovely. That's Richard Marks with Now and Forever for Jeff. Thank you, Jeff, over there in Abingdon, for all your requests and for your lovely message, I'm sure. Very much appreciated by the staff. Thank you.
1: Indeed. And talking of the staff, we have hard-working members of staff on Godston Ward that have given us a couple of requests tonight. We'll start with the praise. And I met you, and you're a big fan of Afrobeats, the genre, which is quite broad. We've had a little look into it as to what we have. We don't have Davido and a couple of the other requests that you made, but we do have a bit of a selection of modern kind of poppy Afrobeats. And one artist that we do have a lot of is Burna Boy. We've got him here with Georgia Smith, and this is a song that's probably quite, it's quite Afrobeaty, but it's got a bit of pop in it as well. So we thought it was a good medium, and this is Be Honest.

0: And there they were. That was Georgia Smith and Burn the Boy with Be Honest. And that's the first helping of some Afrobeats that we do have in the library. So like I say, sorry we don't have any Thames or Wizkid, but we do have more Burn the Boy, like I say. And actually we do have Wizkid working with other people, and we've got a track lined up for you on Monday. He's working with Tiny Temper there. So hopefully that will do. And that's all for you, Praise, on the Gods and Ward. And if you'd also like to make a request, just like Praise and others that we've heard tonight, here's how.
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2: Ooh-wee-oo, it's just like Buddy Holly, because that's who we've got coming up for Elizabeth on the Surrey Ward. Good evening, Elizabeth. Maggie saw you earlier this week, on Monday, I think, and we played you Raining in My Heart, and True Love Ways played for you, I think, last night. One more for you this evening, though. Here we go. Here is Buddy Holly with Brown-Eyed Handsome Man.

0: Brilliant. Buddy Holly there with a brown-eyed handsome man for Elizabeth on the Surrey Wall. Thanks for your request all over the last week. I'll just stop there.
1: Good enough. And now we say hello to another member of staff on the Godston Ward, Anu. I met you tonight, and like I say, you did give us a bit of a challenge because we weren't entirely sure which Indian songs in our library were written in the Malayalam language. We have had a little look though, and we have, like I say, we do have some Indian songs and Bollywood music. And one of the kind of composers of a Bollywood track that we do have sometimes wrote in that language. So apologies if this one isn't in that language, but it is written by someone who did sometimes. So it's a bit of a roulette as to if it's exactly what you requested, but it's by Kishore Kumar. From the film Yadon Ki Barat, and this song is Likha Ham Diwani Di.

0: And there we go. That was the first helping of some Indian songs, hopefully in the Malayalam language. And that was Kishore Kumar actually working there with Asha Bhosle. And that song was called Likaham Diwanadi. And that was just for you, Anu, on the Gosden Award.
1: Right, David Bowie's coming up now for John Watts. Good evening, John, on Cape Lanex. Colin saw you earlier. So you're a survivor miracle. You want to shout out to Cape Lanex. So a big shout out to Cape Lanex from John and from all of us here at Radio Red Hill as well. And John's requested David Bowie. We're going to play one tonight, one tomorrow morning, and one on Monday night as well. And I thought we'd start off with this. Go right back to his first big single, I suppose, Space Oddity.

0: There we are, Space Oddity by David Bowie there. He's still drifting off into the ether. For John Watts, John, who's on the Cable Annex, thanks for your request, John. Thanks for your message as well. And yeah, like we say, tomorrow morning and indeed Monday evening, we'll have something else by David Bowie for you then.
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0: Welcome back to Your Saturday Requests. It's still me, Connor Gray.
1: And me, Nick Hutchings. Hello.
0: Yeah, we are indeed with you for another half an hour or so. And we're going to start by saying hello to Shirley on the Charlton Ward. You're a big musicals fan, it seems. And you previously had Barbara Dickinson's Tell Me It's Not True, or even Kerry Ellis's On the Street Where You Live. I think you had a bit of a toss-up between the two. You wanted more musicals going forward. So for tonight, we're going to play you something from Oliver. We've got, I think, the film soundtrack here. And we're going to play you Jack Wilde, Mark Lester, and Ensemble, whoever that might be. Consider yourself.

0: And there goes a particular cast of Oliver on the Romulus production of Lionel Bart's Oliver. And that was Jack Wild, Mark Lester, and Ensemble with Consider Yourself. That was for you, Shirley, on The Child and Ward. 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
1: Oliver's one of those musicals where almost nearly every song in it is a complete zinger. It's really impossible to not pick a good one, so I hope you enjoyed that. Now then, Ben, you've requested something for Kel. Hello. You had Jake Bugg's Lightning Bolt and Prince, all sorts of things over the last few days. But tonight you wanted to Pain Into Fire by Janis Joplin. We haven't got much Janis Joplin, I'm afraid, and certainly haven't got that. But we have. I thought, what shall I play? I'll go for this one. This is her with Big Brother and the Holding Company, and this is Peace of My Heart.

0: featuring Janis Joplin on vocals. That's Big Brother and the Holding Company. Peace of My Heart. Play for Ben and for Kel, your little bear. We've got loads more for you over the next few days, but thanks for your requests.
1: Thank you indeed. Now, thank you to Ronald on the Brook Award. You spoke with me a little bit tonight, and you're a big fan of country and western, in particular the old style of that type of music. We've chosen something by Willie Nelson, who you could probably consider old style. This track in particular is City of New Orleans.

0: Yes, that's Willie Nelson with City of New Orleans, just for you, Ronald, on the Brook Ward. Hopefully that was exactly what you were after with old-style country and western. You'll hear some more on the next few days.
1: OK, our final scheduled request for this evening is a lovely classical piece for Wendy Watts. Good evening, Wendy. You're on Capel Annex. Connor saw you earlier tonight. A fan of Requiems, because you've asked for part of Mozart's Requiem tomorrow, and Tchaikovsky's 1812 Overture on Monday evening. But tonight you wanted part of Fauré's Requiem, Gabriel Fauré's Requiem, Opus 48. I'm going to play the Agnus Dei here. It's performed by the Academy of St. Martin in the Fields, accompanied by Stephen Clearbury on the organ.

0: the Academy of St. Martin in the Fields, accompanied by Jonathan Bond singing the treble part, Benjamin Luxton singing the baritone part there, and Stephen Clearbury on the organ. That was from Fauré's Requiem, the Agnus Dei. Beautiful piece of music. Thank you, Wendy Watts on Cape Annex, for requesting that. And keep listening tomorrow and indeed Monday for more.
1: Indeed. Thank you, Wendy. And now we're going to play one more for everyone who didn't make a request and everyone who did and everyone who's been enjoying this programme. This is kind of a bit of our own selection, but kind of a nice, slow and sultry track to just end the evening on. This is Sade with The Sweetest Taboo.

0: That's Sade, the sweetest taboo, and I hope you enjoyed that. And that was for anyone who just wanted one more track before we say goodnight.
1: Which we must do. Thank you for all your requests. It seems to be a good show, isn't it?
0: It has really, yeah.
1: Please keep listening tomorrow between 10 and 12 for the next set of your requests. But I will say cheerio now. Goodbye and get well soon from me, Nick Hutchings. Good night.
0: Goodbye and get well soon from me, Connor Gray. I'll see you next Saturday. And good night. Hope you enjoyed.

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0: from the Sky News Centre at 10. Police say a 13-year-old girl who'd been reported missing last Friday has been found in Manchester city centre. The local force says Lilia, who's from Bolton, is safe and well. The Liberal Democrat leader says his party has a moral responsibility of blocking a reform-led government. As its annual conference is underway, Sir Ed Davies says his party won't be caught off guard if there's a snap election. He's also doubled down on his criticism of US President Donald Trump. Mr. Davies says he wants the Prime Minister to stand up to him.
1: I mean, the Iran war is hurting America, hurting our country, hurting the whole world. It's been a disaster. And the problem with Mr. Trump is unless you stand up to him, he rolls you over.
0: Meanwhile, residents of Copenhagen have welcomed President Trump's announcement of a Greenland deal. The Danish Prime Minister says the agreement will be signed during next week's UN General Assembly meeting. Crews say they will work through the night at the scene of a fire at a hotel in Kent. The blaze broke out in the early hours of this morning at the Grand Burston in Folkestone. In sport, defending champions Arsenal have suffered their first Premier League defeat of the season, losing 3-0 at Brighton. Boss Mikel Arteta says they didn't do the basics well enough.
2: When we had the ball, especially in our own half, we were extremely poor technically and not respecting the game and the game principles that you have to apply against a team that wants to come and press you man to man. So that never gave us the option to dominate and control the game in the manner that we wanted.
0: Tottenham have made their worst ever start to a Premier League campaign after they lost 3-2 to Aston Villa. Hearts are up to second in the Scottish Premiership following a 1-1 draw with Kilmarnock. And England have gone top of the 2020 World Cricket Rankings after completing a 3-0 series victory over Sri Lanka. Harry Brooks' side thrashed their opponents by 8 wickets at Old Trafford. That's the latest. I'm AJ Walsh.
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1: Hello, I'm Nick Hutchings. Why not join me between 10 and 1, Monday to Saturday, for a mixture of music and fun? I'll have the tunes you want to hear interspersed with facts from this day in history. 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That's 10 to 1, Monday to Saturday. You know, that bit between breakfast and lunch. I look forward to your company.
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0: From the Sky News Centre at 11, the Danish Prime Minister says the deal between the US and Denmark over Greenland will be signed during next week's UN General Assembly meeting. Donald Trump claims his country has permanent control over security on the Arctic island. The agreement resolves a diplomatic dispute which was sparked by the US president's threats to take control by military force. Danish MP Lars Christian Blask says it's a win-win.
1: The president and his men has achieved a lot, being able to exclude Russia and China also in infrastructure investments, etc. So I think it's fair to say that he has had a win, but it's also a win for Greenland and Denmark and NATO.
0: A man's been charged with attempted murder after shots were fired following a car crash near Durham. A Mitsubishi is believed to have rammed an Audi in concert last Saturday before the gun was discharged. Sir Ed Davey says one of his MPs is wrong to say the Liberal Democrats are struggling for relevance. It's the first day of his party's autumn conference in Brighton. Crews are still tackling a fire at a commercial building in Hampshire's smallest town. People in Whitchurch have been told to keep doors and windows closed due to smoke. Coventry have beaten Nottingham Forest 1-0 for their first win since gaining promotion back to the Premier League. Arsenal's perfect start to their title defence ended with a 3-0 defeat at Brighton, while North London rivals Tottenham remain winless after they lost 3-2 to Aston Villa. That's disappointed Spurs boss Roberto De Zerbi.
2: The moment when we have to defend compact. The leaders have to be leaders and to lead the team.
0: Hearts drew 1-1 with Kilmarnock to go second in the Scottish Premiership. And England's 39-game winning run in women's rugby union's come to an end with a 26-all draw against Canada. Scotland suffered a heavy 66-14 defeat to New Zealand in Edinburgh. That's the latest. I'm Cam Hall.
3: Ian Wilson on Radio Red Hill.

And a very good evening to you. Welcome along to Wilson Swinebeck. Tonight we have the top five from this week in 1983. We have a classic number one from 1999. We have the musical birthday stars, and we get right underway with this one from Sonia.

There's Sonia and You'll Never Stop Me From Loving You. Right, it's time for our top five countdown. It's the week ending the 24th of September 1983, and our top five countdown this week starts at number 10. Well, why not? And at number 10, it's Rod Stewart, What Am I Gonna Do?

0: Status Quo there with our Old Rag Blues, number 9 this week back in 1983. And before that, Rod Stewart, What Am I Gonna Do? We have a new entry from David Bowie at 8, and we'll hear that right after this.
1: On this week's edition of the Sunday Colour Supplement, the Radio Retro Gardener will be giving her September gardening report. Also, we'll be bringing you more of the fun and excitement of this year's Edenbridge and Octave show. You can hear the local sports report and the What's On guide. There'll be lots of good music, including the featured artist of the week and a countdown of the most requested artists on Radio Red Hill over the last 7 days. That's all on the Sunday Colour Supplement, this Sunday afternoon from 2 until 5, presented by me, Nigel Gray, and you can hear the programme repeated on Sunday evening from 10.

There's Dolce Vita, Ryan Paris. Down to this week's number six, back in 1983, and that is guaranteed to have you going do-do-do-do-do-do for the rest of the evening, I guarantee it. At number seven, we didn't hear Modern Romance and Walking in the Rain, but we did hear a new entry from David Bowie at number eight, and Modern Love. Down to this week's number five, it's classic Genesis before Phil Collins sort of was in the charts with either a solo or a Genesis hit virtually every week of the 80s. I exaggerate slightly, of course, but this is classic Genesis at number five, Mama.

That's Paul Young. Come Back and Stay, up to this week's number four. And before that, at five in with Genesis and Mama. And number three is a really lovely song from Peebo Bryson and Roberta Flack, Tonight I Celebrate My Love.

UB40 and Red Red Wine down to this week's number two. So that was last week's number one, which means we have a new number one. Number one on this date back in 1983, it's Culture Club and Come a Chameleon.

0: Number one on this day back in 1983, Culture Club, Come a Chameleon. Oh, look at the time.
1: The Birthday Stars.
0: Yes, time for the musical Birthday Stars. And born this day, 1934, Brian Epstein. 1964, Trisha Yearwood. 1940, Bill Medley. Well, he's had the time of his life, hasn't he? With Jennifer Warnes.

Born this day 1940, Bill Medley. And born this day 1963, Jarvis Cocker. And this is a favourite of mine from Pulp. It's Disco 2000.

The Lotus Eaters and the first picture of you. And don't go around eating lotuses. You'll give yourself a terrible bellyache. We're going to take a break for the news, but heading towards the news, we're just going to squeeze this one in because we have enough time for the hourglass.

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0: From the Sky News Centre at midnight, NATO's welcoming an agreement between the US and Denmark over Greenland, saying it will help advance security, stability and cooperation. Donald Trump says the deal will give the United States control over the Arctic territory's security. The deal resolves a diplomatic dispute which was sparked by the US president's threats to take control by military force. Elizabeth Brawls, a senior fellow at the Atlantic Council.
1: The United States gets the right to establish whatever military bases it wants, a right that it already had. The one addition is that it also promises that no other foreign countries will be allowed to establish military bases.
0: Police say they found a 13-year-old girl who's been reported missing since last Friday while on patrol in Manchester City Centre last night. Lilia, who's from Bolton, has been reunited with her mum, whose incredible strength has been praised by officers. Sir Ed Davey says the political systems holding Britain back and the Lib Dems are the party to change it. He's also criticised £72 million in donations to Reform UK from crypto billionaires. A man's been charged with attempted murder after shots were fired following a car crash in Durham last Saturday. The 37-year-old's due in court tomorrow. In sport, Coventry have beaten Nottingham Forest 1-0 for their first Premier League win since April 2001. Frank Lampard's side had lost all four of their previous matches back in the top flight this season. The Coventry boss says their efforts have been rewarded.
2: Having lost our first four games, all in different circumstances, I think it's easy to feel negative, to feel like where's the goal, where's the win coming from? And the reality is, in football, you have to fight for it, you have to work for it, you have to have organisation. And I thought the work of it, I'll go through so many players today, how they individually work within the collective. You make your own luck.
0: Defending champions Arsenal suffered a 3-0 defeat at Brighton. And Hearts drew 1-1 at Kilmarnock in the Scottish Premiership. Last season's runners-up moved ahead of Rangers on goal difference. That's the latest. I'm Cam Hall.
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Welcome back to the second part of tonight's Wilson's Way Back. We're going to have our classic number one in around about 15 minutes' time. This week we go back to 1999 for an Italian Euro dance group. Oh, that sounds exciting. Right now, though, it's time for our classic rock track. Have you ever been to Paris? Maybe walked around a little bit? Gary Moore has.

If you don't like a Parisian walkway, there's always the taxi instead. That's Vanessa Paradis, Joue le Taxi. Our classic number one coming up in around about 5 minutes' time. This week we go back to 1999. 3 weeks at the top of the chart for an Italian Euro dance group. Any idea what that could be? We'll find out after this one from... Wow, I'm just going to play it.

It's a whistling song. The G. Giles Band and Centrefold. It's time for our classic number one. Well, it would be if I'd actually bothered to put it in the computer. We go back to 1999. 3 weeks at the top of the chart for Eiffel 65 and Blue, Da Dubba Dee.

That's Baloo and Darby-Doo or something. 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Eiffel 65. That was number one on this day back in 1999.

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1: They must be giants, or they may be giants. Birdhouse in your soul. And that just about wraps it up for Wilson's Wine Bank for this week. Back at the same time, 7 o'clock next Saturday evening. Stay tuned for your Saturday requests. They're coming up next. From Wilson's Wine Bank,

0: Hello and welcome to Your Saturday Requests. This is the show where we play what you want to hear. Thank you, Ian Wilson, for the last 90 minutes. And you're here with me, Connor Gray.
1: And me, Nick Hutchings. Hello.
0: Hello, Nick. It's been a couple of weeks, but it's always nice to be with you.
1: Oh, good. I'm pleased to hear that. That funky town, my son for Christmas one year got a toy car. Mm. And we run it around the kitchen floor, but if you pressed one of the buttons on it, it would just play a very short section of Funky Town by Lip Sync. I don't know why.
0: So it brings back memories, that one.
1: It does, you, yeah. I wanted to step on it accidentally, I think.
0: Aww.
1: I wouldn't do that.
0: Well, we're not going to step on anyone's request tonight because we've got a lot and we will enjoy them all. We might as well get started. And Tony, I saw you tonight on the Cape Lennox and you've made a request for, someone that's now named Sananda, Maitreya.
1: Mm. I've got one for the nurses on the children ward. Good evening to you.
0: And then someone on the childhood ward didn't want to be named, but you did want some 60s music.
1: We've got more 60s music, in fact, for Margaret, who's on the Capel Annex. Hello.
0: Tony on the Brook Ward, you made a particular request for Freddie Mercury.
1: Greg's on Children, Rod Stewart for you.
0: And then we've got Kel emailed in, and actually it's your Big Bear Ben is emailed in this time. And you made a request for Reef, so we're going to get around to playing that.
1: Oh, excellent. Jeff, hello, you're on the Abingdon Ward. We've got Richard Marks for you.
0: Praise, member of staff on the Godston Ward. You wanted some Afrobeat, so let's see what we've got for you on that.
1: We've certainly got Buddy Holly for Elizabeth on Surrey. Hello.
0: Brilliant. And we've got something from Oliver, the musical, and that was for you, Shirley, on the Children Ward.
1: I've got a chance to do my David Bowie impression later on, because John Watts on the Capel Annex has requested him.
0: Brilliant. And Anu, working hard on the Godston Ward as well. And you wanted any Indian song that's in the Malayalam language. And we will try and find one for you that's in that particular language. We'll have a look.
1: Yeah, we've had a look. We're not sure we have, but we'll see what we can do for you. Yeah. We can, however, play. Hello, we got one from Ben for Kel. We got one from got another one from Ben for Kel later on.
0: Nice. And then Ronald on the Brook Ward. And we're going to be playing you some any old style country and western. So listen out for what we play.
1: And our last schedule request, it'll be a beautiful classical piece for Wendy Watts. Wendy's on the Cape Onyx.
0: Brilliant. Well, that sounds like a lovely long list there. So we are going to get started, as I say. And we're starting with you, Tony, on the Capel Annex. I saw you tonight and you wanted this. Well, actually, you started by saying that you were just a fan of this guy in particular, but then you requested this song particularly. So we are going to play. So obviously he was called Terence Trent D'Arby in the 80s when this came out, now called Sananda Maitreya. So this is Sananda Maitreya with Sign Your Name.

0: Sign Your Name, and that was the now named Sananda Maitreya. That was your first request, Tony, on the Cable Annex. Hope you enjoyed that one, and stay tuned, because on your Sunday request, which is obviously tomorrow at 10 a.m. Up till midday, you're going to hear something by Queen.
1: Good song, that, isn't it? Sign Your Name.
0: Like,
1: oh, yeah. Excellent. Now, the nurse is on the children ward. Hello to you. Thomas saw you last night. We've already had Two Princes by the Spin Doctors. We don't play that one much for you either, do we?
0: Yeah.
1: That's a good song. But tonight you've gone for a song called We Don't Talk Anymore. It's not by Cliff. It's by Charlie Puth. And he's featuring Selena Gomez as well. We don't talk.

0: and they don't sing anymore. That's Charlie Puth and Selena Gomez with We Don't Talk Anymore. Thank you to all the nurses on the Children Ward for your couple of requests over the last couple of days.
1: I thought that was a comment on their careers that you were making.
0: Oh,
1: there.
0: No, and no, it's like, no, well, they just ceased singing in those few.
1: They did, in the song, yes.
0: I'm sure they do, actually, probably.
1: So, well, Selena Gomez is still acting, I think, so yeah, so it's multifaceted there. But now we're going to move on to a bit of an older song. Anonymous on the Childwood Ward wanted anything from the 60s to start with. So we've had a little plunder of the vast collection of 60s music that we have here. And we've chosen Dusty Springfield because maybe she doesn't get played enough. And we play one that's probably, again, maybe not a song that's going to play that often enough. So we've chosen it for tonight. And this is I Close My Eyes and Count to Ten.

0: Dusty there, Dusty Springfield with I Close My Eyes and Count to Ten. And that was our pick of some 60s music for someone on the Charwood Ward. And you're going to mix it up because on Sunday's show tomorrow, we are going to play some 70s music. So hopping ahead there before we head to the modern day era with pop music. So hope you enjoyed the choices that we're going to make.
1: We are going to stay in the 60s now because Margaret's our next requester over there on the Capel Annex. Connor saw you earlier on tonight. You wanted to hear something by the Beatles and specifically... Here Comes the Sun.

0: one sung by George, and I think written by George as well. That's Here Comes the Sun by the Beatles for Margaret on Capel Annex. Thank you, Margaret, for requesting that. Tomorrow morning, you've got the Travelling Wilburys, so we'll look forward to that for you.
1: Indeed we will. Thank you for requesting that. We're now going to move to Tony on the Brook Ward. And you made a request for Freddie Mercury. He's performing here with Montserrat Caballé. It's the opera singer. And yeah, this track, I think, was used way before I was born in 1990. They had a World Cup. Or was it the Olympics? Something like that.
0: Olympics.
1: Yeah, that was it. And guess where it was based? Barcelona.

0: Freddie Mercury, of course, from Queen, with Montserrat Caballé there performing Barcelona. And it was used, yeah, as we were saying before, on quite a lot of different competitions kind of around 1990 or so. So good to hear that one again. And we're going to hear more from Freddie on Sunday and Monday. So listen out for that, Tony, on the Brookwall.
1: Yeah, smashing piece of music. I think they first brought it out when they realised they were having the Olympics in Barcelona. They had that as the theme, and it came out in about 1987. Then after Freddie Mercury died in 1991, the Olympics was a year after in Barcelona. It re-released and then shot back into the charts. And I think it went higher the second time round, from what I remember. Mm. But yeah, fabulous, wonderful piece of music. Great. Okay, Greg, hello, you're on Children Ward. Tom saw you last night. You had Dire Straits then, but tonight you wanted to hear Rod Stewart with Baby Jane.

0: Baby Jane there by Rod Stewart for Greg, who's on the Children Ward. Thank you, Greg. I hope you've enjoyed your requests over the weekend.
1: Indeed. Now, if you would like to hear a little bit about what's coming up tomorrow after the request programme, here's a little snippet of what you can expect.
2: 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Also, we'll be bringing you more of the fun and excitement of this year's Edenbridge and Oxted show. You can hear the local sports report and the What's On guide. There'll be lots of good music, including the featured artist of the week and a countdown of the most requested artists on Radio Red Hill over the last 7 days. That's all on the Sunday Colour Supplement this Sunday afternoon from 2 until 5, presented by me, Nigel Gray, and you can hear the programme repeated on Sunday evening from 10.